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0: Offer them for all the intentions of your sacred heart, the salvation of souls, the reparation of sin, and the reunion of all Christians. I offer them for the intentions of our bishops and of all apostles of prayer, and in particular for those recommended by our Holy Father this month. Amen.
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2: The first reading, Come and Eat, a reading from the book of Isaiah 55, 1 to 3. Thus says the Lord, Ho, everyone who thirsts, come to the waters, and he who has no money, come, buy and eat. Come, buy wine and milk without money and without price. Why do you spend your money for that which is not bread, and your labor for that which does not satisfy? Listen diligently to me, and eat what is good, and delight yourselves in rich food. Incline your ear and come to me. Hear that your soul may live, and I will make with you an everlasting covenant, my steadfast, merciful love for David. The word of the Lord.
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4: Responsorial Psalm, taken from Psalm 145, verse 8 to 9, 15 to 16, 17 to 18. Response is taken from Psalm 145, verse 16. And the response is, You open your hand, Lord, and you satisfy us.
5: You open your hand, Lord, and you satisfy us.
4: The Lord is kind and full of compassion, slow to anger, abounding in mercy. How good is the Lord to all, compassionate to all his creatures.
5: You open your hand, Lord, and you satisfy us.
4: The eyes of all look to you, and you give them their food in due season. You open your hand and satisfy the desire of every living thing.
5: You open your hand, Lord, and you satisfy us.
4: The Lord is just in all his ways, and holy in all his deeds. The Lord is close to all who call him, who call on him in truth.
5: You open your hand, Lord, and you satisfy us.
6: Second reading. No creature can separate us from the love of God, which is in Christ. A reading from the letter of St. Paul to the Romans. Romans chapter 8. Verse 35, 37 to 39. Brethren, who shall separate us from the love of Christ? Shall tribulation, or distress, or persecution, or famine, or nakedness, or peril, or sword? No, in all these things we are more than conquerors through him who loved us. For I am sure that neither death, nor life, nor things to come, nor powers, nor height, nor depth, nor anything else in all creation will be able to separate us from the love of God in Christ Jesus our Lord. The word of the Lord. Gospel acclamation is taken from Matthew chapter 4, verse 4b.

0: The Lord be with you.
1: And with your spirit.
0: A reading from the Holy Gospel according to Matthew.
1: Glory to you, O Lord.
0: When Jesus heard of the death of John the Baptist, he withdrew in a boat to a deserted place by himself. The crowds heard of this and followed him on foot from their towns. When he disembarked and saw the vast crowd, his heart was moved with pity for them, and he cured their sick. When it was evening, the disciples approached him and said, "This is a deserted place, and it is already late. Dismiss the crowds so that they can go to the villages and buy food for themselves." Jesus said to them, "There is no need for them to go away. Give them some food yourselves." But they said to him, "Five loaves and two fish are all we have here." Then he said, "Bring them here to me." And he ordered the crowds to sit down on their grass. Taking the five loaves and the two fish and looking up to heaven, he said the blessing, broke the loaves, and gave them to the disciples, who in turn gave them to the crowds. They all ate and were satisfied, and they picked up the fragments left over, 12 wicker baskets full. Those who ate were about 5,000 men, not counting women and children. The Gospel of the Lord.
1: Praise to you, Lord Jesus Christ.
0: My dear brothers and sisters, I welcome you to this 18th Sunday in Ordinary Time. I could say the underlining word for today's Sunday is, you give them something to eat, because the kingdom of God begins when we become bread for others. The heart of today's gospel is found in this one sentence that Jesus addresses to his disciples. You give them something to eat, as you have heard from Matthew chapter 14, verses 16. Everything revolves around these words. Because the disciples look at the crowd with human eyes. It is late. They are in a deserted place and there is no food. Their solution is practical and logical. Send the crowds away. Let everyone take care of themselves. But Jesus completely overturns their way of thinking. They need not to go away. You give them something to eat. So the Greek verb used by St. Matthew is dote. Dote comes from the verb didomi, which means to give, to offer freely, to hand over as a gift. So Jesus is not merely asking his disciples to distribute bread. He is inviting them to become people who give themselves. Before multiplying bread, Jesus wants to multiply generous hearts. This is the thread that unites all the readings today. God alone satisfies the deepest hunger of the human heart, and those who belong to him become the instruments through which others are fed. But what hunger is Jesus speaking about? Certainly, physical hunger matters. Jesus feeds 5,000 people because God cares about the whole person. Yet the miracle points to an even deeper reality. Human beings hunger for love, truth, forgiveness, hope, meaning, and above all, they hunger for God. There is that incessant desire to look for God. This is exactly where the first reading from Isaiah begins. All you who are thirsty, come to the water. You who have no money, come, receive grain and eat. Notice something remarkable. Three times Isaiah repeats the invitation, come, come, come. God never begins with a command. He begins with an invitation. Then the prophet asks a question that remains just as relevant today. Why spend your money for what is not bread and your wages for what fails to satisfy? Why? How many people spend their lives chasing success, wealth, popularity, power, pleasure, or social media approval? How many? These things may fill our schedules, but they cannot fill our human hearts. They cannot fill our hearts. As St. Augustine famously wrote, that our hearts are restless until they rest in you. So the psalm echoes the same truth. You open your hand and satisfy the desire of every living thing. God is not stingy. He is generous Father whose hands are always open. So those open hands become visible in Jesus before he multiplies the bread. Matthew tells us that his heart was moved with pity for them. So the Greek verb sprankizomai comes from that word, which means the deepest part of one's being. Jesus does not feed the crowd simply to perform a miracle. He feeds them because he has pity for them. He loves them. Compassion always comes from or comes before the miracle. The miracle, as we look most cases, look at the miracle. But behind the miracle, there's a compassionate God. There's a loving God who has pity on us. Then he takes the 5 loaves and 2 fish. Humanly speaking, they are completely insufficient. 5 loaves and 2 fish for 5,000 people, not counting women and children. What's that? The mathematics simply do not work. Yet the gospel teaches us something different if we heard it with an attentive ear. This gospel teaches us something that what is little in our hands becomes abundant in Christ's hand. Here, the miracle also points beyond itself to the greatest gift Jesus would give. Matthew tells us that Jesus took the bread, blessed it, broke it, and gave it to the disciples, the very actions he would repeat at the Last Supper. The multiplication of the loaves prepares us for the Holy Eucharist, where Christ no longer gives ordinary bread, but gives his own body as the bread of life. At every Mass, the Lord still satisfies the deepest hunger of the human heart. He nourishes us not only with his word, but with himself, so that, strengthened by his body and blood, we may become bread broken and shared for the life of the world. Perhaps we often say, I don't have much to give. I am not talented. I cannot change the world. I am only one person. Jesus never asks whether we have much. He simply asks us to place what we have into his hands. A kind word, a visit to someone who is lonely, a meal shared with a struggling family, a sincere prayer, a forgiving heart, a listening ear, faithful parents, generous spouses, or a young person who chooses honesty over popularity. Placed in Christ's hands, these ordinary gifts become extraordinary instruments of grace. St. Paul reminds us why we can continue giving. Who will separate us from the love of Christ? His answer is magnificent. Nothing. Not suffering, not persecution, not hunger, not death, not the present, nor the future. Nothing can separate us from the love of God in Christ Jesus. We do not give from our own strength. We give because we have first been fed by Christ in his word and above all in the Holy Eucharist. Brothers and sisters, we live in a world where many people have full tables but empty hearts. Many have hundreds of online friends but feel profoundly alone. Many possess everything money can buy but yet lack peace. Today, Jesus still speaks to his church with the same urgency. You give them something to eat. Feed those who hunger for hope, forgiveness, compassion, God's word, and love. And as we come to this, as we go to the altar of God today, let us receive with faith the bread of life, the Holy Eucharist, knowing that the one who feeds us also sends us forth to feed others. So this communion we participate in, we are supposed also to extend it outside the church, that every time we place our little into the hands of Christ, he transforms it into abundance. That is the miracle of the gospel. That is the mystery we celebrate in the Eucharist. And that is how the kingdom of God continues to grow in our world. The Lord be with you.
1: And with your spirit. Amen.

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4: Tuli kuchenda mwenye katengize nga fama, Radio Sapienza, Nkuluze ya Magezi, Nsumuzi kinebe mizanyo, Edachika zizi na satu, zole kede nyezi isa kusawi mwe kumacha, Sunday ya fe, ye kumina umunana, mbude bo mwaka kwe kerezia. 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
0: Oh.
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0: 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So, onagamenti, good morning to you all, Badia. Thanks so much, Badia, for the morning mass. 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
2: Good morning, listeners. I just want to start by thanking the radio station for giving us this opportunity to be here today. And also want to thank our main celebrant today for the wonderful homily we had. This is Seraphim's choral, Padola. It is one of
0: Padola. Not Padola.
2: No. Not Dola. Padola.
0: Now I'm learning.
2: Exactly. So uh-huh. Seraphim's choral, Padola. Padola is what most people understand as Budama. Padola.
0: Okay.
2: Yeah, it is one of the youngest choirs around Kampala here. Basically, with the aim of promoting the Adola liturgical music and sharing our music to the rest of the world. As you know, the church is universal. That's why we sing different languages in our churches. So we're also giving the world a taste of what happens in Tororo. That is where Padola is found.
0: Okay.
2: Yeah, so this choir is making 1 year this very month on 23rd. That is when we are staging our concert. We are going to start with Marian and Martyrs hymns from Padola. But of course, being a concert, we are doing all other languages to cater for the whole church. So we are staging a concert on the 23rd of August at Our Lady of Africa, Mbuya, Catholic Church in the Kindergarten Hall. The concert is going to start at 3 p.m. And we call upon all our fellow Christians from all over to come and support us. It is a very young choir, like I said, that still really needs support to get firm ground. The concert will start at 3 p.m. and the gates will be open very early, around midday. You ask about the entry fees and the freedom. We have very small fees to allow us come and enjoy this concert. We have tickets in three categories. We have the ordinary tickets at only 20,000 shillings. Then we have the VIP tickets at 50,000 shillings. And then we've organized some tables for about 8 people at 500,000 shillings. All this is Uganda shillings.
0: Okay.
2: So we really appeal to our fellow Christians, our choir colleagues from all parishes around and beyond, to come and be with us this day. We are not singing for ourselves, we are singing for the whole Catholic Church, as big as it is. So come, enjoy the songs, come and have inspiration, come and learn some Lopadola also, but you don't live the same.
0: Okay. 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
1: Once again, thank you so much for this opportunity. My name is Dr. Lucas, the director of this choir, Seraphim's Choral. I'm a medical practitioner, but in church, I'm a liturgical music composer, actually.
0: Note kitera kusangibwa bannange, ono doctor owaffe abantu atujjanjaba, era mujjanjabibwa abantu, doctor omusawo. 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
1: Yeah, so we still appreciate our radio station Sapienza for this opportunity. Our concert, being our maiden concert, we are going to be the only performing choir, but we've invited all our sister choirs to come and be with us, because they are our inspiration and our advisors. So the concert, like I said earlier, is going to start at 3 p.m., but the gates will be open as early as midday. So we expect and request all our dear friends out there to come and support. Come and enjoy the music, come and support us, because we are trying to make the Catholic Church rich, especially these seasonal hymns. I'll be very happy next year to see the animating diocese for Martyrs Day coming to pick some hymns from us.
0: Oh.
1: To have Tororo represented.
0: Yes, Doctor! 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
0: Okay. Okay. Aha, omulala.
5: Thank you, presenter. My name, I'm going to speak two languages.
0: No problem.
5: First of all, let me start with the one that unites all of us. My name is Onyango John Andrew. And I'm so happy to be here today. I want to take this opportunity, first of all, to thank the management of Radio Sapienza and our priest who led us in the mass that we had here today. Before I go to the other things, let me first take this opportunity also to send greetings to my people, maybe first before other things. My family, send greetings to my wife, Tim Winfred, my children, my daughter, Amara Praise, Nyacho, Andrew Given Okongo, and Gavin Onyango. And also to my people of Shiwanga, I happen to sing in one of the choirs in Shiwanga Parish,
0: Lugazi Diocese.
5: I send greetings to my priest, our PP. To our PP, Father Charles Kavusu, and I take this opportunity to invite all of them to come and support us in this concert that we are going to have. My fellow choristers of St. Mary's Choir Chiwanga, please, I call upon all of you to come and join us in this concert to support us. And to all the people of Chiwanga and the nearby areas, Mukono, and Lugazi at large. St. Augustine, St. Paul, we have friends of the choirs in St. Paul. Please come and join us and support us. And to other friends around Kampala and all other neighboring areas, please come and join us and support us in this concert. Now I'm going to turn to the mother tongue. Please, Wutumin and Ginyumin Ajemajuti Kampala. Me wanyitin the majupa dola mwawero Kampala. 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So wakwayo ni we join ngawani. We support ngawani. 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
17: Thank you so much dear presenter. My name is Awori Jackie and I take this opportunity to call upon dear friends from Good Samaritan Choir Sambia Sharing Hall. Please, please, please come and support your own and also members from Christ the King Church Choir, Kampala.
0: Kutu Christ the King Choir yimba sawa meka?
17: Sawa nya,
0: 10 o'clock.
17: Yes. Okay. Please come and support your very own. I'll be there.
0: Okay.
18: Good morning, dear our listeners. This is Obella Moses from St. Jude Wavigalo Choir.
0: Hey, Wavigalo.
18: Okay. Please, my dear fellow choirs of St. Jude, St. Gonzaga, I dearly call upon you. 23rd, okay. Don't let me down.
0: Okay.
18: And those of St. Jude, Old Kampala Archdiocese, please, this is Obella calling you.
0: Okay.
18: Thank you so much.
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2: Who are going to receive Christ for the first time, you are very lucky. Because Christ, whom you are going to receive, is the Son of God, the Father. He loves you very much, and he loves us too. When you receive Christ, the sacrament of the Eucharist, it feeds our souls and gives us strength to do what God, our Father, wants us to do. We listen to his word, we love him, we love our neighbors, we share with them our friendship, our gifts, and many other good things. At home, do the same. Listen and obey your parents. Let them, whenever necessary, to do so. Say your prayers every day, in the morning and in the evening. Go to church and attend a mass on Sunday. You are aware that some children, not yourselves here, in Amiriano, during holidays, they don't go to church. They don't even say simple prayers, morning prayers and evening prayers. They spend much of their time watching videos, TVs, and moving up and down.
0: Yeho omukulu w'essomero lino Reverend Sister Immaculate Nabukalu abayizi abasoomoozezza okwekuumira mu kukkiriza ne yeebaza abazadde okwerekereza byonna ne batuusa ebyetaago by'abaana ekibayambye okutuuka ku kkula lino olunaku olwaleero.
3: Today is one of the biggest days in our second term. We have 140 banners make their commitment in faith, as you really heard, and then 177 who have received their first Holy Communion. You know, you remember that particular day yourself when you received the first Holy Communion. And these children have a special term. They say, "Tugenda kufuna akaniga omulundi okusooka." I pray that you may always be guided by the Holy Spirit so that you keep your faith in Christ. Dear parents, I would like to thank you in a very special way for playing your role without making any excuses. Yes, there are difficulties in the economy, but you have sacrificed it all to ensure that our brides of Christ receive whatever they need to mark their celebration.
0: Ate ye Dr. Sylvia Ssentongo okuva mu Uganda Curriculum Development Center kulaba zadde asoomoozezza abazadde okufaayo ennyo okulondoola enkuza y'abaana baabwe gye bazannyira bye bambala ne bye bakola naddala mu kiseera kino eky'oluwummula ekigenda okutuuka. 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
1: 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And it's up Sunday vibe show.
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Bana. Dear friends, Michael, Joseph, and Viet. Today, njogera mpola kuba n'oluzungu lwakalubirira. Today, in our diocese of Kasana Luwero, we officially begin the season of celebrating the different stages to the priesthood. We begin with the celebration of the ministries, and later on the Assumption Day, we shall celebrate candidacy, and on the 22nd of this month, we shall celebrate the ordinations to the diaconate
and to the priesthood. I welcome you, dear brothers, to the family of Cassana Ruero. With this installation to the ministries, you begin your process of becoming full members of this community. And we welcome you very warmly. We thank you for answering God's call to leave your own country, to leave your family and friends, and come here to eventually minister to God's people here in Cassana Ruero. You are not coming here as missionaries, but you want to become diocesan priests of Cassana Ruero. May I now ask the community to join me to welcome you with a big applause. Today, we are installing you as official readers and servers. That is to say, you are going to receive the ministries of lector and acolyte. The ministry of acolyte is given to one appointed as the official server to the altar. The altar is the table of the Eucharist. It also represents Jesus Christ in the midst of the community. So, this calls for respect and reverence from the one appointed to serve on the altar of God. He must be seen to be a person of faith, composed and attentive and reverent. Your official duties as acolytes are carrying the cross and the book of the Gospels during the processions to Mass, carrying the thuribo and the censer and the incense box, carrying the processional candles. You have to make sure that all the necessaries of the liturgy are well in place. During Mass, you help the deacon or the priest to prepare the altar of sacrifice. And in special cases, I must underline this, only in special cases, when requested, you may bring out the Eucharist from the tabernacle for the communion of the faithful. But that's only when you are requested. Otherwise, you don't take it for granted. You help the priests to distribute Holy Communion when the numbers are big. You take a communion to the sick and the elderly when requested. Also, when requested, you may expose the Holy Eucharist in the monstrance on the altar. But what you don't do is to bless the people with it. For the time being, you do not have those faculties. You just return the blessed sacrament to the tabernacle, but only when you are requested. Do not take this for granted. As lector, reader, at the end of your installation, you will become the official readers of the Word of God during any liturgical celebration. This comprises of the following responsibilities. You take the readings at that liturgy. You recite or sing the responsorial psalm. You intone the Alleluia. Nebo batu manyu kuyimba bileke. Wanga atitu ya kuseka busisi. Na hera ngo mseminari wa adwado imba imba yoko. But what you don't do is to proclaim the gospel. Huka jona kambi marie dalarumuned. 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
Bueno, kuma ono deyo katebeko. Bika kubi marira dala, obude utiabula kubi marayo. You help in the training of others to read audibly, correctly, so that no meaning is lost to the listeners. Make sure that you are always guided by the old o, so that you accurately do things that are relevant to that particular celebration. You also direct the singing and the good participation of the faithful at Mass. Seminary and Wadasulu Kimbisa Choir. Onugotugendo kuteka olwa leero. Newe kipatu kusobola. Towaliza. Ujia kubionona. You instruct the faithful for the worthy celebration of the sacraments. Onugotugendo kuteka o. Yali Wadasu Mesabana. Muchigangu. Finally, in order for you to do well your work, always arrive ahead of time. Always arrive ahead of time to check out things that they are at their right place. Make sure everything required for the celebration is well set up. Where you have doubts, please consult your elders, the deacons, and the priests. They will always be happy to help you and to guide you. Allow me, dear Joseph, Michael, and Viet, to thank your sponsors. Father Sirili Kasigwa, where is he? Yes, Father Sirili Aliwali Mabega. 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He was working here in Namaliga. He was the only Vietnamese priest in that parish at Namaliga. 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Let me also thank the vocation team for welcoming and embracing these young men. Let me thank the College of Consultors for approving and recommending them to come and join our fraternity here in Kasana Luwero. Once again, Michael, Joseph, and Viet, we congratulate you and wish you all the best in your pursuit of the fullness of your vocation. 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

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Seminarian John Baptist Mulema comes from Natore Parish. He has been studying at Katigondo National Major Seminary.

0: Seminarian Mai Kong Nguyen Tran Dung comes from Vietnam. He's doing his pastoral work at Mulaje Parish.
1: Here I am.
0: Seminarian Faustino Muimbwa comes from Karung Parish, Masaka Diocese. Nikasanaru Well, he comes from Katikam Parish. He has been studying at St. Imbaga's Major Seminary, Gava.
2: Here I am.

0: Seminarian Herman Semombwe Jr. He comes from Buyamba Parish, Masaka Diocese. In Kasanaruwel, he comes from Raja Parish. He has been studying at St. Mbaga's Major Seminary, Gaba.
1: Here I am.
0: Seminarian Joachim Sevigna comes from Waise Parish, Kampala Archdiocese. In Kasanaruwel Diocese, he comes from Mijera Parish. He has been studying at St. Mbaga's Major Seminary, Gaba. Seminarian Gideon Bosa comes from Kibiri Parish, Kampala Archdiocese. In Kasanaruwel Diocese, he comes from Chijaguzo Parish. He has been studying at Alokulum National Major Seminary.
1: Here I am.
0: Seminarian Nicholas Magez comes from Bisanje Parish, Masaka Diocese. In Kasanaruwel Diocese, he comes from Mijera Parish. He has been studying at St. Mbaga's Major Seminary, Gaba.
2: Yeah.
0: Seminarian Joseph Tran Van Hai comes from Vietnam. He's doing his pastoral work at Jagu.

0: Your parish.
1: Here I am.
2: Kakati Staff Omusumba agenda kubabuulirira ku mulimu gwe bagenda okukwasibwa.
3: Dear sons in Christ, through his Son who became man for us, God the Father has revealed the mystery of salvation and brought it to fulfillment. Jesus Christ made all things known to us and then entrusted his church with the mission of preaching the gospel to the whole world. As lectors and bearers of the Word of God, we will assist in this mission and so take on a special office within the Christian community. You will be given responsibility in the service of the faith, which is rooted in the Word of God. You will proclaim that Word in the liturgical assembly, instruct children and adults in the faith, and prepare them to receive the sacraments worthily. You will bring the message of salvation to those who have not yet received it. Thus, with your help, men and women will come to know God, our Father, and his Son, Jesus Christ, whom we sent, and so be able to reach eternal life. In proclaiming God's word to others, accept it yourselves in obedience to the Holy Spirit. Meditate on it constantly, so that each day you will have a deeper love of the scriptures, and in all you say and do, show forth the word our Savior, Jesus Christ.
2: Abooluganda baagalwa, ffenna tuyimirire. Twetabe mu ssaala eno nga tusabira baganda baffe.
3: Brothers and sisters, let us ask God our Father to bless these servants of his who have been chosen for the ministry of lector. Let us pray that they may be faithful to the work entrusted to them, proclaim Christ to the world, and so give glory to our Father in heaven.
2: Twegayirire mukasirise.
3: Let us pray. Lord God, source of all goodness and light, you sent your only Son, the Word of Life, to reveal to mankind the mystery of your love. Bless these our brothers, who have been chosen for the ministry of lector. Grant that as they meditate constantly on the word of God, they may grow in its wisdom and faithfully proclaim it to all your people. We ask this through Christ our Lord.
2: Kakati baganda baffe, buli omu agenda kusembera eri omwepiskopi, amukwasa ekitabo ekitukuvu, anti gwe mulimu gwakwasiddwa.

0: John Baptist, take this book of the Holy Scriptures and be faithful in handing on the Word of God so that it may grow strong in the hearts of his people.
1: Amen.

0: Michael, take this book of the Holy Scriptures and be faithful in handing on the Word of God.
1: Amen.

0: Faustine, take this book of the Holy Scriptures and be faithful in handing on the Word of God so that it may grow strong in the hearts of His people.
1: Amen.
0: Haman, take this book of the Holy Scriptures and be faithful in handing on the Word of God so that it may grow strong in the hearts of His people.
1: Amen.

0: Joachim, take this book of the Holy Scriptures and be faithful in handing on the word of God so that it may grow strong in the hearts of his people.
1: Amen.
0: Gideon, take this book of the Holy Scriptures and be faithful in handing on the word of God so that it may grow strong in the hearts of his people.
1: Amen.
0: Nicholas, take this book of the Holy Scriptures and be faithful in handing on the word of God so that it may grow strong in the hearts of his people.
2: Amen.
0: Joseph, take this book of the Holy Scriptures and be faithful in handing on the word of God so that it may grow strong in the hearts of his people.
1: Amen.
3: Abantu ba Katonda abaagalwa, kaakano baganda baffe bano basomi ba kigambo kya Katonda abajjuvu. 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
4: Does to be instituted in the ministry of acolyte, please come forward. My Lord Bishop, these are the same candidates who have received the first ministry.
0: My dear sons in Jesus Christ, as people chosen for the ministry of acolyte, you will have a special role in the church's ministry, the summit and the source of the church's life is the Eucharist, which builds up the Christian community and makes it grow. It is therefore your responsibility to assist priests and deacons in carrying out their ministry, and as special ministers to give Holy Communion to the faithful at the liturgy and to the sick. Because to this ministry, you should strive to live more fully by the Lord's sacrifice and to be molded more perfectly in its likeness. You should seek to understand the deep spiritual meaning of what you do, so that you may offer yourselves daily to God as spiritual sacrifices acceptable to him through Jesus Christ. In performing your ministry, bear in mind that as you share the one bread with your brothers and sisters, so you form one body with them. Show a sincere love for Christ's mystical body, God's holy people, and especially for the weak and the sick. Be obedient to the commandment which the Lord gave to his apostles at the Last Supper. Love another as I have loved you. Brothers and sisters, let us pray to the Lord for these chosen by him to serve in the ministry of acolyte. Let us ask him to fill them with his blessing and strengthen them for faithful service in his church.
3: Twegayirire mukasirise.

0: God of mercy, through your only Son, you entrusted the bread of life to your church. Bless these, our brothers, who have been chosen for the ministry of acolyte. Grant that they may be faithful in the service of your altar and in giving to others the bread of life. May they grow always in faith and in love, and so build up your church. We ask this through Christ our Lord.
1: Kakano buliomu agenda kusembera omwepiskopi amkwase kalisi eriko omugati ne vini mu ngalo nga akabonero akomukwasa obuyinza obw'okuweereza kwa lutaali.

0: John Baptist. Take this vessel of bread and wine for the celebration of the Eucharist. Make your life worthy of your service at the table of the Lord and of His church.
1: Amen.

0: Michael, take this vessel of bread and wine for the celebration of the Holy Eucharist. Make your life worthy of your service at the table of the Lord and of His church.
1: Amen.
0: Faustin, take this vessel of bread and wine for the celebration of the Eucharist. Make your life worthy of your service at the table of the Lord and of His church.
2: Amen.
0: Haman, take this vessel of bread and wine for the celebration of the Eucharist. Make your life worthy of your service at the table of the Lord and of His church.
2: Amen.
0: Joachim, take this vessel of bread and wine for the celebration of the Eucharist. Make your life worthy of your service at the table of the Lord and of His church.
3: Amen.
0: Gideon, take this vessel of bread and wine for the celebration of the Eucharist. Make your life worthy of your service at the table of the Lord and of His church.
1: Amen.
0: Nicholas, take this vessel of bread and wine for the celebration of the Eucharist. Make your life worthy of your service at the table of the Lord and of His church.
4: Amen.
0: Joseph, take this vessel of bread and wine for the celebration of the Eucharist. Make your life worthy of your service at the table of the Lord and of His church.
1: Amen.
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0: Yes, Radio Sapiens, the source of wisdom. Good afternoon, dear listener. I love you all, and I say that good afternoon once again. It is a nice Sunday, a blessed Sunday, of the 18th Sunday, of the 18th Sunday in ordinary time, according to the Catholic calendar, but it is the first Sunday of August in the year 2026. Today is 2nd August 2026. 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
1: Allow me, dear Joseph, Michael, and Viet, to thank your sponsors. 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
1: 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He was working here in Namaliga. 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Let me also thank the vocation team for welcoming and embracing these young men. Let me thank the College of Consultors for approving and recommending them to come and join our fraternity here in Kasanaluwelo. Once again, Michael, Joseph and Viet, we congratulate you and wish you all the best in your pursuit of the fullness of your vocation. 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
0: 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Come on, cha. 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

0: 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Through the laying on of hands and the consecratory prayer by our shepherd, Right Reverend Silverus Jumba, Bishop of Masaka Diocese, 15 seminarians will be ordained deacons, and 20 deacons will be raised to the order of holy priesthood. Today is not merely a celebration of human achievement. It is the triumph of God's grace, the fulfillment of his loving call, and a reminder that Christ continues to shepherd his people by raising up ministers after his own heart. We thank the Almighty God for the gift of these candidates, for their families who first nurtured their vocation, for their formators, parish communities, benefactors, and all who have accompanied them on this sacred journey. We also bring to the Lord those who planted the seeds of faith in their lives and all who continue to pray for vocations, especially to the holy orders and religious life. 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

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Then he said to his disciples, "The harvest is abundant, but the laborers are few. So ask the master of the harvest to send out laborers for his harvest." Then he summoned his 12 disciples and gave them authority over unclean spirits, to drive them out and to cure every disease and every illness. The names of the 12 disciples are these: first, Simon called Peter, and his brother Andrew; James, the son of Zebedee, and his brother John; Philip and Bartholomew; Thomas and Matthew, the tax collector; James, the son of Alphaeus and Thaddeus; Simon from Cana, and Judas Iscariot, who betrayed him. Jesus sent out these 12 after instructing them thus: "Do not go into pagan territory or enter a Samaritan town. Go rather to the lost sheep of the house of Israel. As you go, make this proclamation: the kingdom of heaven is at hand. Cure the sick, raise the dead, cleanse lepers, drive out demons. Without cost you have received, without cost you are to give."

0: 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The candidates will be presented to the bishop and called by name. By answering present, they publicly declare their readiness to offer themselves for the service of Christ and his church. 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
2: 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Dear Deacon James Kasule, in the virtue of this Dimisorio Letter, I grant you the permission to receive the Holy Order of Priesthood on August 1st, 2026. From Right Reverend Cereverus Jumba, Bishop of Masaka Diocese, for the service of the Apostles of Jesus and the Archdiocese of Nairobi. I have granted you permission after I was assured that, one, you have the declaration written in your own handwriting and signed by you, in which you attest that you will spontaneously and freely receive the sacred order and will devote yourself permanently to the ecclesiastical ministry, and asking at the same time that you be admitted to receive the order in accordance with the Canon 1036. Two, you are considered beneficial to the ministry of the church in accordance with the Canon 1025. Three, you have received the sacrament of baptism and confirmation and the ministry of the reader and acolyte. Four, your age is sufficient to receive the holy orders according to Canon 1031, paragraph 1. 5. You are in physical health in accordance with the Canon 1051, paragraph 1. 6. You finished satisfactorily the course of studies according to Canon 1032, paragraph 1. 7. You have observed the interval prescribed by Canon 1032, paragraph 2. 8. You have contracted no irregularity or simple impediment or censor. 9. You will make the retreat for at least 5 days. Yours in Christ's service, Most Reverend Philip Anyoro, Metropolitan Archbishop of Nairobi.
4: Mujja kubuuza nti ate bannakalooli bo nga tebawandiikiddwa bbaluwa, ate nze neewandiikire? 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

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Therefore, pray earnestly to the Lord of the harvest to send out laborers into his harvest. Brothers and sisters in Christ, all you people of God, I greet you in the name of our Lord Jesus Christ, and I thank you heartily for coming. When you look at the number and the quality of candidates to the holy orders today, this morning, one may be tempted to think that we have no more need to pray the Master of the Harvest to send laborers into his harvest. Like Uncle Trump, you would think that the deal is done. We would be mistaken, because what we are witnessing to, as has been stressed by our commentator, Father Julius, is not a human project. We are witnessing the victory of grace in cooperation with human freedom. And hence, we must continue to pray the Master of the Harvest. And I invite you that we join Oliver Twist and say, please, sir, we want some more. Our God, Master of the Harvest, we need more laborers. I will narrate to you one historical fact. In the year 1834, in former Bohemia, a bishop had a superabundance of vocations to the priesthood. And as a matter of fact, he refused to ordain some candidates, in spite of the fact that they had all the qualifications, as you have heard Archbishop Philip Nyoro enumerating them according to our canons. And one of those people who were denied, one of the men, he was a young man then, around 25 years, were denied ordination, was John Nepoken Newman. And because he had a very strong call in his heart, he decided to leave Bohemia. Bohemia is now part of Czech Republic. He sailed across the Atlantic and went to the United States. And he arrived in Philadelphia.
And by God's providence, there was a lack of priests to minister to the poor German-speaking immigrants. And the bishop there, he was called De Boer, immediately ordained him. And this man did a wonderful job. He constructed over 100 Catholic schools in the United States of America. And he is the first American cleric to be canonized. And we commemorate him as Saint John Nepomuken Neumann. Neumann in his German, N-E-U-M-A-N-N, not the doctor, Henry Neumann. Muli the project here, Katonda Waitambula, about the role Zoom. You may be tempted to imagine that we have now an abundance of vocations and therefore we stop some of them. I am not yet inspired to stop them. You never know, there will be a time of scarcity. Actually, I have consulted the AI. How is the situation of vocations, the priesthood in Bohemia? And it told me, I'm thinking. After thinking, I got an answer. And the answer was, it is at critical low compared to the superabundance of the times of John Neumann. Can you imagine? So we have to continue to pray. Secondly, we must continue to pray that the Holy Spirit may inspire those who are being called today and those of us who were called earlier on, so that we may be imbued by the Spirit of the Good Shepherd, our Lord Jesus Christ, that we all are shepherds after the heart of God. That's why we have chosen the first reading, and you have heard for yourselves, God promising his chosen people, shepherds after his own heart. And I quote, "And I'll give you shepherds after my own heart who will feed you with knowledge and understanding." Knowledge and understanding. Those are the gifts of the Holy Spirit. Brothers, in the sacred ministry, in holy orders, and all of you, the people of God, let us pray throughout this celebration that the good, merciful Father may continue to call, choose, and send shepherds after his own heart in his harvest. Shepherds who will strengthen the weak, who will heal the sick. Shepherds who will bind up the wounded and the injured. And shepherds who will bring back the lost to the sheepfold. Let the words of a French Cistercian monk resound in our hearts. This man, Don Chotard, a French man, he died in the year 1935 at a monastery called Septifons Abbey. And he commented on this phrase, which we have made our theme of reflection. Therefore, pray earnestly to the Lord of the harvest to send out laborers into his harvest.
And he says, when he comments about that phrase, pray, therefore, I invite you, pray. And he continues, first of all, I tell you, pray. And he advises those of us in the ministry, only after that kind of praying, we have heard our Lord sends the apostles. Then he says, you go, you teach, go out and preach. And this spiritual giant continues. Of course, God will make use of those other things, those other means, referring to going, making journeys, to teaching and preaching. But the blessings that make a ministry fruitful are reserved for the prayers of a man of interior life. Meaning, first of all, we have to be men of interior life. Then we go out to meet the Christians in the best Christian communities, teach them about the catechism, teach them about self-reliance, and preach to them the good news, and administer to them sacraments. Because the gentleman continues, this Mark says, such prayer will have the power to bring forth from the bosom of God the strength for an apostolate that souls cannot resist. Prayer should make us aligned with the Master. And the gentleman continues, not only that, that it is such a prayer that would also move the hearts of the flock, of part of the flock, who have a diamond heart, a diamond hard heart. Abomutima kagubi, kagubiru, stiff-necked. That's the word Zechariah uses. Those who are of stubbornness of heart. Actually, in the second reading, Paul referred to the same. It's only that it was in Luganda. He said, I will change their hardened heart. I will give them the heart of flesh. Therefore, dear friends, while we are grateful to God for such an abundant harvest, such a number of laborers sent to us by the mercy of the Master, he has to continue to have compassion on us and continue to send to us shepherds after his own heart. And they should be in good numbers, in abundance. Well knowing that these messengers are wounded healers, so they need prayer to strengthen them, to move the bosom of God, to give them strength. And on many occasions, they are sent to people who have made their hearts diamond hard, as I said, stiff-necked, stubborn, and therefore the grace of God is necessary for conversion. You may consider that those are the words of a monk. What else could we have said? They are reserved for prayer and work. It is their motto. Pray and work. So if he speaks of prayer, it's understandable. But I would like that I end this English reflection with the saying of a scientist. This gentleman was also, today's for Frenchmen, he was a Frenchman, a physicist, a mathematician, and a philosopher. And he's called André Ampère. Ampère, mulufaransa bachiwandika, A-M-P-E-R-E. Mulizungu mwatulanga mpayono asale mizanyo jawachi, aja basketball. And this man has a wonderful quotation.
Allow me to read it to you. Even if you don't allow me, I will read it. I quote, prayer is necessary and intellectual pursuits are empty without a deeply rooted prayer life to counteract human vanity. This is the gentleman who founded electromagnetism, Avasoma physics, the field of electromagnetism, was founded by this scientist. But he's telling you, intellectual pursuits are empty without a deeply rooted prayer life, which can help us to counteract our human vanity. When no doubt, but for Nevangi is to survey, to hunger to survey. 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

0: 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The hands of each new priest will now be anointed with the sacred chrism. These hands are consecrated to bless God's people, celebrate the Holy Eucharist, forgive sins, anoint the sick, and administer the sacraments. 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